so much for living, so much living left to do. I wouldn't worry, but I think about it too much too. Everybody goes to the seaside, I can't go. Everybody goes to the seaside, I can't.

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0: here for you if you want to talk about it, but also here for you if you don't want to talk about it. 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And yeah, sending you lots of love and thinking of you.
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4: Hear the clock ticking on the wall. 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Every drop is a waterfall. Every breath is a break in the

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1: How could I not leak it? 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